Sometimes getting through the day can just be a struggle. Hey, I'm Jaden on Spirit FM. I know what it's like wishing all day that you were at home, only to get home and wish that you were anywhere else.

0: easy to feel like God has just missed one of your prayers. I'm Jaden on Spirit FM. The prayer you've been praying has already been taken care of, and here's why. I'll tell you right after Mercy Me.
1: Make

0: 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Hey, I'm Jaden on Spirit FM. It could be easy to feel like he hasn't answered one of them, but he has, and here's why. He'll respond to your prayers in one of three different ways. Yes, not yet, and you know what? I have something better.
1: It may feel like you're just not enough. Hey, I'm Jen here at Spirit FM, and some days you're doing your best, but it still feels like you're falling short. Like no matter how hard you try, you're just not quite getting it right. If that's you today, take a breath. You're not behind, you're not failing, and you're definitely not alone. God sees your effort, your heart, even the things that no one else sees. And he's not asking you to be perfect, to just keep going, keep trying. Galatians 6:9 says, "Let us not become weary of doing good." That's the kind of encouragement you'll find here every day, in every song, every story, every reminder that you're not alone and you're not done yet. Because this is more than just music. There's a message here. There's a lesson. Spirit FM is a place to reset, to refocus, and to remember what's true. And together, we keep that encouragement going strong every day. So don't give up. God is still working, and your story isn't over. Find hope here every day on Spirit FM.

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Hey, I'm Jaden on Spirit FM. He loves you already. He's a good father. And this song is here to remind you that. Here's Matthew West. I

There's weirdly this pressure of having to create the best summer ever. I'm Chayden on Spirit FM. If that's you, you've been thinking about, you know, when your kids are coming home and all of the craziness is upon you, what are you going to do? Well, there is a whole list of different VBSs that you could check out over at spiritfm.org. Or if your church is putting on a VBS that you want to get other moms, other parents to know about, you can promote

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Even if right now is the only peace you have today, thank God for that peace. I'm Jaden on Spirit FM. It's easy for the day to just get ahead of you, for you to forget to stop and thank God. So if that is you, just say this prayer. Just say, Lord, thank you for the reminder of peace today. I

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If you feel like you're getting lost in comparing your life to another, you're behind, remind yourself this. Just because your path looks different doesn't mean you're lost.

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0: If you need that reminder that God is with you, let this be your jam today. Nobody's too lost to get found. I could use a little church right now. Well, hey, I'm Jaden, and this is Jams with Jaden on Spirit FM. Susie, she shared her jam today. She says, when I'm having an I'm trying day, she says, this song reminds me that I can reach him anywhere and everywhere. He's just a prayer away, and it lifts my spirits and helps me feel like everything is okay. You know what, Susie? I feel like today I'm having an I'm trying day as well, where my brain is focused on so many things, except for the one thing it should be focused on. If that's you too, hopefully you found encouragement through A Little Church by Toby Mac. 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I'd love to feature that in a story that goes with it on the next Jams with Jaden. 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

0: 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Hey, I'm Jaden. God knows you and he sees you. And if you need that reminder, let this song remind you that God never stops thinking about you.
1: I've

Sometimes your energy just dips even more for a Monday because of Mother's Day celebrations yesterday and all the activities you had going on in the weekend. Hey, I'm Jaden on Spirit FM, and I celebrated Mother's Day too. though I'm not a mom, I felt like a mom. I was cooking and taking phone calls at the same time, you know, multitasking, and I celebrated extra hard on Mother's Day. But I don't know how my mom makes it look so easy.

0: crowded with stuff. And that's because of you. We are collecting all sorts of items from an Amazon registry to then give to foster kids as they move from one house to a new house, from one life to a new life. A lot of the time, these kids don't get to take anything of their own with them. But what you're doing is you're giving these kids something of their own. So thank you for giving to that. And if you want to contribute, even as little as $5, that leaves a huge impact on someone. 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
1: It may feel like you're just not enough. Hey, I'm Jen here at Spirit FM, and some days you're doing your best, but it still feels like you're falling short. Like no matter how hard you try, you're just not quite getting it right. If that's you today, take a breath. You're not behind, you're not failing, and you're definitely not alone. God sees your effort, your heart, even the things that no one else sees. And he's not asking you to be perfect, to just keep going, keep trying. Galatians 6:9 says, "Let us not become weary of doing good." That's the kind of encouragement you'll find here every day, in every song, every story, every reminder that you're not alone and you're not done yet. Because this is more than just music. There's a message here. There's a lesson. Spirit FM is a place to reset, to refocus, and to remember what's true. And together, we keep that encouragement going strong every day. So don't give up. God is still working, and your story isn't over. Find hope here every day on Spirit FM.

God has the perfect track record. I'm Jaden on Spirit FM, and he's the same. He never changes. It says in Hebrews 13, Jesus Christ is the same yesterday, today, and forever.

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Hey, I'm Jaden on Spirit FM. I know what it's like being at the grocery store or at work and wishing that you were at home, just to be at home than wishing you were anywhere else. But God has a purpose for where you're at.

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1: 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If you're questioning why, I'll tell you exactly how right after this song by J. King. Forgive

0: 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Hey, I'm Jaden. That prayer you've been praying has already been taken care of, and here's why. God responds to your prayers in one of three different ways. Yes, not yet, or I have something better.
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Hey, I'm Jaden. Let this next song remind you that God is at work, even if it's just behind the scenes. Just wait to see what he's going to do. Here's Jeremy Rosato.

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I'm Chayden on Spirit FM. 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

Even if you didn't feel peace at all until this one moment, thank God for this moment. Hey, I'm Jaden on Spirit FM. It's easy for the night to get ahead of you, for you to start thinking about what tomorrow is, to get overwhelmed. Stop right now and thank God. You could do it with this prayer. Say, Lord, thank you for the reminder of peace tonight, and help me carry it into tomorrow.

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0: It may feel like you're just not enough. Hey, I'm Jen here at Spirit FM, and some days you're doing your best, but it still feels like you're falling short. Like no matter how hard you try, you're just not quite getting it right. If that's you today, take a breath. You're not behind, you're not failing, and you're definitely not alone. God sees your effort, your heart, even the things that no one else sees. And He's not asking you to be perfect, to just keep going, keep trying. Galatians 6:9 says, "Let us not become weary of doing good." That's the kind of encouragement you'll find here every day, in every song, every story, every reminder that you're not alone and you're not done yet. 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And together, we keep that encouragement going strong every day. 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

0: It may feel like you're just not enough. Hey, I'm Jen here at Spirit FM, and some days you're doing your best, but it still feels like you're falling short. Like no matter how hard you try, you're just not quite getting it right. If that's you today, take a breath. You're not behind, you're not failing, and you're definitely not alone. God sees your effort, your heart, even the things that no one else sees. And he's not asking you to be perfect, to just keep going, keep trying. Galatians 6:9 says, "Let us not become weary of doing good." That's the kind of encouragement you'll find here every day, in every song, every story, every reminder that you're not alone and you're not done yet. Because this is more than just music. There's a message here. There's a lesson. 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And together, we keep that encouragement going strong every day. So don't give up. God is still working, and your story isn't over. 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
1: There are moments in life that leave us saying, "Wow, God." And on the newest episode of Wow God Stories, we have some special moments to share with you about, by, and for mothers. A story of a son loving his mother as she deals with dementia.
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3: 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And he said he knew in that moment that he had to come home."
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0: What if the lies we believe about ourselves don't just affect us, but the people we love most?
1: So my 20-year-old sitting across from me, she's like, I feel so broken and defective. And I can't imagine how God could ever use me. This is the most audacious lie I have ever seen. We went out of our way to be different, and she still ends up with the same lie because it's contagious.
0: Jenny Allen shares the moment she realized a lie she'd carried for years was showing up in her daughter's life too, and how God began to bring freedom. 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

0: Good morning. Happy Tuesday. It is going to be fairly lovely across the state. A mix of sun and clouds in northern Missouri. The only chance of rain I see is in northern Missouri. Highs in the low 80s. Plenty of sunshine other than that. So if you have any outdoor things to do, if you have a lot of field trips are happening this time of year as school gets to the close and people go to the zoo, kids go to different places.
1: State parks are bustling and all of that.
0: Bustling.
1: Yeah, bustling.
0: I want to be bustling today.
1: Okay.

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0: Rise and shine, it's Brooke and Sean, and I don't know if you've ever experienced any kind of anxiety or anxiousness or any of those things, but there is reason to believe that all of us are going to maybe go through times of anxiousness and fear. And if you read the Bible, God's word, there's a lot of scriptures that counter that, that talk about what fear looks like, what anxiety looks like. And, you know, there's songs even from Leanna Crawford and different people that talk about, you know, going to God, those still waters is what is the remedy for that anxiety and stuff. But I was reading a scripture this morning. It's one that I keep in my paperwork on a constant basis. It's from Philippians, and it says in chapter 4, verses 6 and 7, and it says to do not be anxious about anything. And then it gives you some instruction here. It says, but in every situation, by prayer and petition, with thanksgiving, present your request to God. Now, that little sentence right there is a mouthful when you think about it, because in every situation, Lord, everyone, by prayer and petition, and then to have a thankful heart when I'm presenting these things to him. Okay, I hear you. I'll try that. But then there's a promise that comes with that that says the peace of God that transcends all understanding will guard your heart and your mind in Christ Jesus. Now, that's what I want. Mm-hmm. I want the peace of God. And so the trade-off is, okay, when I'm anxious, I'm going to hand this over to God. I'm going to pray. I'm going to be thankful for the blessings that he's given me, and I'm going to expect that peace.
1: I like how verse 7 goes with verse 6, and it talks about how that thankfulness, when you go to God with those requests, is what creates that peace to come in. And so no matter what you're going through today, let the peace of God rule your heart. And here's how Brooke taught it. I mean, I was sharing it, that we're able to do that. God wants to hear what you're going through. And when you share that with him, then he promises peace in the situation.
0: I love the peace of God.
2: It may feel like you're just not enough. Hey, I'm Jen here at Spirit FM, and some days you're doing your best, but it still feels like you're falling short. Like no matter how hard you try, you're just not quite getting it right. If that's you today, take a breath. You're not behind, you're not failing, and you're definitely not alone. God sees your effort, your heart, even the things that no one else sees. And he's not asking you to be perfect, to just keep going, keep trying. Galatians 6:9 says, "Let us not become weary of doing good." That's the kind of encouragement you'll find here every day, in every song, every story, every reminder that you're not alone and you're not done yet. 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And together, we keep that encouragement going strong every day. So don't give up. 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

0: 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Hi, I'm Sean. This is Brooke.
1: Hi, Sean.
0: Hello, good morning.
1: You know, we have a really good time in here in the morning times, and for some reason, we just leech on to phrases and we run them into the ground. I don't know if you have friends that you do that with, but this morning, I don't know where it came from, but Sean says, "You mad? Why are you mad? Why are you so mad?
0: Why are you so mad?"
1: And so then I was like, "You mad, bro?" And so we have said that like 15 times, but there's something funny about that. If you have a phrase that sticks with you, you can, you know, let that bring joy to you all day long as you share it, maybe with your kids. Don't be mad. This is the day that the Lord has made. You mad, bro? No, I'm not mad. I got Jesus today.

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1: Morning.
0: And I don't know, but yesterday we had a morning mind bender about ladies. And, you know, today we don't leave the guys out. So get ready, because here in a few minutes, we're going to be having that morning mind bender where we're going to ask a question about men.
1: And it'll be your chance to get into the prize pack drawing if you get it right. I can't wait.
0: Yeah.

0: It's time for the Morning Mind Bender. Where you guess the answer we are looking for.
1: We love a good mind bender here on Spirit FM. Hey, we're Brooke and Sean, and today's question will get you to thinking. Are you ready, Sean?
2: I'll let you do it
1: since you're the guy.
2: Yes, all right. The average man has 5.7 of these.
1: Oh, 5.7.
2: Yep.
1: The average man has 5.7 of these. Do you?
2: I am above average in this.
1: All right. 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

0: Spirit FM. We're in the middle of a morning mind bender. The question was, the average man has 5.7 of these, and oh, the guesses that came in, Sean.
1: They were great, and they're all correct, but not the answers we're looking for. Hats was one of those, and I think men have hats like Brooke has sunglasses.
0: I have hats like I have sunglasses. Well, I have a lot of hats,
1: count.
0: Too.
1: That doesn't count at all. Shoes, skincare. You know, I do have a lot of skincare that I don't ever use. Cologne is another one. Brood, way to go. Our Old Spice, yeah. I like what Jory said. He said hobbies. That's true. Mike said TVs, tape measures. I can never find them, but I know I've got probably 10 of them.
0: My dad probably has 10 tape measures.
1: Hoyt said pocket knives.
0: So okay, that's not the answer. The average man has 5.7 dad jokes on hand, ready to go, ready to launch anytime. 5.7. Yeah. I don't know who has the 0.7. I've heard some of those 0.7
1: Jackie
0: jokes.
1: Jackie has the 0.7.

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0: Yes.
1: Rise and shine. It's Brooke and Sean. And you may not be surprised to know that often I order things and deliveries come to my house.
2: What?
1: From time to time. It's not every day or anything like that. Except at Christmas
2: every
1: time.
2: Every day except twice a day.
1: But we have been just so excited to see the items coming from you. 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We're going to build 150 backpacks full of comfort and love just to hand out to kids. We have an organization that we're working with. They're going to distribute these to foster kids right here in Missouri. And we cannot wait to be able to hear back from them on the blessings that these bags are. Thank you for sending those items. If you've already gone online and ordered a few things, we got the post office pulled in their truck yesterday and unloaded it. And I was like, it was like Christmas. It was so amazing.
2: It was more than Christmas. It was fun.
1: We've been going through that. And every single time we open a box, I'm just thankful. I'm thankful that you see the vision. You want to be a blessing. And whether it's $1.50 that you're buying an item for, or the $38, which I think is the highest item on the list, whatever that price point is, it is going to make an impact. So we want to say thank you, and we want to invite you to come to spiritfm.org and be a part of this mission. We have the rest of the month. We're going to fill those bags, and we're going to be difference makers.

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1: Rise and shine. We're Brooke and Sean here on Spirit FM, and we're going to have a good day because we're going to have some good weather. Mix of sun and clouds in northern Missouri with a slight chance of rain, but a high of 82 degrees. Sunny and plenty of sunshine in central and southern Missouri with a high of 83. I think the next set of temps is going to be the 90s.
2: Yay. We have a good day. We have good weather, and we have a good God.

0: You're listening to Spirit FM, and our morning mind bender today made Sean and I both chuckle because it was the average man has 5.7 dad jokes on hand at all times.
1: Yes, and do you know, according to Jory, do you know where you keep those dad jokes?
0: Where?
1: In your database.
0: Okay. Well, yeah, that's true. We would love to know if you could say the one item that the man in your life has, let's say 5.7 of or a lot of. Maybe you're a guy listening right now and you're like, oh, I have a lot of this item. We would love for you to text us and let us know. If my dad's listening, he better say tools.
1: Yeah.
0: Because he gets a tool and then he gets another one just like it because that way he can keep one in his truck. And then
1: Brilliant.
0: He gets another one in case he might need it over here. And
1: yeah.
0: Then if we need to borrow it, instead of loaning us one of the five he has, he'll go buy a whole nother one.
1: What a good dad. I like him.
0: We'd love to hear from you this morning. What is it that the man in your life has an excessive amount or at least five of? And if you're a guy listening, go ahead, be honest, share us. What is yours, Sean?
1: Vacuum cleaners, yeah. Tape measures,
0: the list,
1: books,
0: the list
1: Bibles.
0: Goes on and yeah. On. 800-606-3299.
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0: 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You're listening to Spirit FM, and every man has a lot of things. I just know it's true.
1: They're investments, Brooke.
0: Whatever.
1: They're not things.
0: Every woman has a lot of things, and sometimes we notice that there's an abundance of certain items, and we asked you the question this morning based on our inspiration from our morning mind vendor. Does the guy in your life have at least five of? What is that item that they have a lot of? If you're a guy and you want to be honest and tell on yourself like Dylan did,
1: yeah.
0: We're so glad to hear that too.
1: Dylan said he has five barbecue grills.
0: Five barbecue
1: grills. So a few questions. When is dinner? Do all five work? Or are you waiting to fix
0: smoker.
1: And repair them?
0: Well, yeah. I'd say they have different purposes as well.
1: There could be some that need a few minor repairs that'll get fixed.
0: Okay. Pam from Jeff City and Mark from Fayette both said glasses. You know, those little readers.
1: Little readers, yeah.
0: They're everywhere. In your toolbox. They're in all the different places. And
1: work truck, dresser, bedroom,
0: handy.
1: Table. Yeah.
0: That's just smart.
1: That is smart thinking. That's why you need that for your tools, too. They're like a tool. You need several of them. I like what Kim and Debbie both said, fishing poles and tackle.
0: Well, that could actually serve a purpose that's valuable.
1: They serve the best purpose on a brand new boat.
0: Yeah, and then you can grill them on one of Dylan's grills.
1: Yes.

0: Rise and shine, it's Brooke and Sean.
1: My grandpa has at least five antique cars, actually.
0: Wow. Do they drive? Can you ride in them?
1: Not yet. We're getting them fixed up.
0: Oh, well, that's good. I bet you're a helper for that, huh?
1: Yeah, but I have to go to school every day, so.
0: It kind of puts a damper on the car repairs.
1: Yeah.
0: Maybe when school's out. Spirit FM, it's Brooke and Sean.

0: It's time to play A Fine Line.
1: I hope you're ready for a movie line today because we have one just for you.
2: It is. It's careful. Don't tip me over.
1: That's the movie line. Do you think you know what that movie is? Don't tip me over?
2: Yeah, careful.
1: Oh, careful.
2: Don't tip me over.
1: You can text in your guest right now to 800-606-3299. We'll see if we can't get you into the prize pack drawing for guessing right. One more time, Sean.
2: Careful. Don't tip me over.
1: It's going to be a tough one today.
3: Mm-hmm. It may feel like you're just not enough. Hey, I'm Jen here at Spirit FM, and some days you're doing your best, but it still feels like you're falling short. Like no matter how hard you try, you're just not quite getting it right. If that's you today, take a breath. You're not behind, you're not failing, and you're definitely not alone. God sees your effort, your heart, even the things that no one else sees. And He's not asking you to be perfect, to just keep going, keep trying. Galatians 6:9 says, "Let us not become weary of doing good." 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And together, we keep that encouragement going strong every day. 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

0: Rise and shine. We're right in the middle of a fine line. We gave you a quote from a movie. It was,
1: careful, don't tip me over.
0: I see a lot of guesses for Beauty and the Beast, and that's not correct, even though that might even be a line from it. I mean, that's how many I see.
1: Yeah, Toy Story.
0: Always guessed. We did have one correct one. Maybe this will assist you.
2: Hello, boy. Careful, don't tip me over.
0: Sounds that like my stomach growling.
1: Yeah, no, that was Brooke's stomach growling. And
0: no, the movie is The Water Horse.
1: Who's ever even heard of that?
0: It's an interesting little movie. I think it's about the Loch Ness monster, kind of where he came from, ideally.
1: Sure.
0: If you guessed Water Horse, which we did have a couple that we did, we'll get you that link for the prize bag drawing. Thanks for trying.

0: We're 40 days away from the first day of summer. Good morning. What? This is Brooke and Sean here on Spirit FM.
1: It's not until June.
0: June 21st, but you don't have to wait until June to start planning for what you're going to do this summer. And you do have to plan for some things that might help make it a little bit cooler, though.
1: We're kicking off summer in St. James, actually. On the 22nd of May, we're going to have a pop-up there. We'll be there at 2 o'clock. We'll be there till 4. Popsicles. We'll have lots of things that you can

0: grab off the table, Spirit FM goodies and whatnot. And it'll be the first opportunity that you will have to enter to win a Yeti cooler full of $1,000.
1: What? Can I be a part
0: of
1: it?
0: No, you can carry the cooler. That's what you can do.
1: Wow. Relegated to a carrier now.
0: We're going to be popping up all over Missouri throughout the summer. So hopefully you'll make it to one of those. But the very first one is May 22nd. And you can find all the details at spiritfm.org.

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0: 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Take it or toss it.
1: It is Tuesday, and we always like to give you a little chance to give your opinion in a fun game we call Take It or Toss It. It's where we play a clip from a song that we are considering adding to the playlist, and we get your opinion on it. You'll text in the words take it, or if you don't like it at all, toss it is what you're going to send, and we'll send you back the link to enter to get in that prize pack drawing just for giving us your opinion.
2: So today's new song is from an artist called Mara Justine, and it's Blessed Assurance.
1: Oh, we know that song.
2: Oh, that's okay. A very familiar song.
1: Here's a little piece of it.

What do you think? Should we take that or toss it? 800-606-3299. That's the number that you send that opinion right now to. We'd love to hear from you.

0: 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It's Brooke and Sean.
1: Brooke and Sean, take it.
2: Well, thank you for that advice, and we'll definitely count that towards the take-its. This is Brooke and Sean here on Spirit FM, and we just played Take It or Toss It with Mara Justine's song, Blessed Assurance. That's a great hymn that she's kind of, with Tommy Prophet, made it just sound a little bit different. We did have a lot of toss-its this time, and we take those opinions and listen to it and make a decision based off of your feedback on that. And today, the take-its did end up outnumbering the toss-its, so we will listen to that song in its entirety. And if you would like to give more opinion on the songs that you listen to here at Spirit FM, right now, when you text the word music to 800-606-3299, we'll send you a special link for joining the music team, where we send out a couple surveys each month and give you opportunity to give yet full opinion on those songs.

0: Spirit FM. That was that song that we had for Take It or Toss It, Mara Justine, Blessed Assurance. Hey, good morning. We're Brooke and Sean. And let me tell you, this month, this whole month is foster care awareness. And we wanted to just bring to light that there is something we can do to be a help, to be a comfort to kids that are going through things that we probably can't even fathom. So many of us have lived happy lives and never necessarily had to spend time in some homes where you're taken from what all you know to be your comfort. And so I want to let Sean speak on this because he has a lot more experience about that.
1: Well, and we're creating those journey bags for kids who are in foster care because it's Foster Care Appreciation Month. And we were in the office yesterday when all of these packages filled the front room and we had to put them in a different room. And Brooke started opening them all up and sorting them. And I saw this wall of teddy bears.
0: Yeah.
1: And when I grabbed one, I had a flashback to when I was a kid and had my teddy bear that I had when I was a little one, you know, and it's just so much fun attaching memories from childhood with good things. And you can take a bad situation and help create some positivity for that child, create a great memory. When they grab one of those stuffed animals and they see a backpack that's all theirs and it's filled with some of these cool things like a toothbrush and toothpaste and even some coloring books and stickers and just a new blanket that's just for them. We are so excited about being able to partner with the Central Missouri Adoption and Foster Association to create these journey bags to help make that transition for kids into foster care a little bit smoother. If you would like to help today, you can go to spiritfm.org where we have an Amazon registry and there's lots of items on there.
0: We do. We have several things from backpacks that only cost about $11 that you can buy to toothpaste that's about $5, some body wash as low as $1.50, whatever price point or extra budget you have this week. Would you play a part and send some things? When you go and purchase them, they come straight to Spirit FM. We're going to build these bags and we're distributing them to an organization that you're going to hear a little bit more about in just a few minutes.
2: 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Like no matter how hard you try, you're just not quite getting it right. If that's you today, take a breath. You're not behind, you're not failing, and you're definitely not alone. God sees your effort, your heart, even the things that no one else sees. And he's not asking you to be perfect, to just keep going, keep trying. Galatians 6:9 says, "Let us not become weary of doing good." That's the kind of encouragement you'll find here every day, in every song, every story, every reminder that you're not alone and you're not done yet. 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There's a message here. 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And together, we keep that encouragement going strong every day. So don't give up. 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

0: Good morning. This is Sean and Brooke here on Rise and Shine. And today we have the honor of having Josh Sanders with Central Missouri Foster Care and Adoption Association. Good morning, Josh. How are you today?
1: Good morning. It's good to hear from you guys. Thank you so much for letting me come and speak with you today.
2: All this month, we're trying to bring foster care awareness to our friends and our listeners all across the state of Missouri. 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150 bags to hand over to you and your organization so that you can distribute those to kids right here in Missouri that are going through probably one of the toughest, you know, transitions in their life, and we just want to offer them some comfort in that. Can you tell us a little bit more about that process?
1: Oh, yeah, absolutely. Thank you guys so much for doing this. It means so much. You know, one of the things that we've found as we've, you know, been working with families and kiddos for quite some time is that, you know, we take care of a lot of extra needs like advocating and sports, but the physical, tangible needs are something that, you know, it's just, it means so much to the families that they know that people are there, have their back, supporting them, providing certain things that they need. I mean, if think about, you know, these kiddos who are coming into care, a lot of times they have nothing. You know, a lot of times they'll come in with a trash bag full of their, what they have, which a lot of times is very little. And so for the families, when the caregivers are bringing a child into their home, it means so much for them to have things that are not just, you know, needed, but also things that, you know, like, you know, sometimes it'll be just a stuffed bear, you know.
2: Right, right.
1: That means so much to a kiddo that's in transition. It brings so much comfort and for the, you know, for both the caregivers and the kiddos. So it's a huge, huge blessing that you guys are being a part of this.
2: I'm excited to have our friends get involved because it seems like whenever you can kind of understand, hey, I'm doing something, even if it seems small, when we all come together and I'm going to be able to do some videos and show these bags coming together. And we have a lot of different items on our registry depending on their price points, everything from like $1.50 up to, you know, $38 or something like that. So depending on what you can afford to do, every little bit is going to make an impact for these journey bags.
0: Now, Josh, would you be able to explain to us a little bit about Central Missouri Foster Care and Adoption Association? What is that organization? And if I was looking to be involved into it, what does that look like?
1: Oh, yeah, absolutely. So we are a family resource center. A nonprofit family resource center. So everything we do is, you know, free of charge to our families. We have everything from, like I just mentioned, you know, like advocacy and support for foster, adoptive, kinship families, young people who've aged out of foster, who a lot of times, you know, there's two groups there that oftentimes get overlooked. The youth that have aged out of foster care, a lot of times they're, you know, they come out of a facility or they come out of a home and they're kind of just on their own. And then kinship families are the biggest part of our families that are involved in this, in the foster care system. We're able to help in those areas as well. Kind of our mission is that, you know, we're committed to providing the essential services and support to these families. And you guys, all of your listeners partnering together and coming together to add to that is amazing. There's, you know, in between 11,500 and 12,000 kiddos in care in Missouri, which is a lot. All the groups together and, you know, like you guys partnering together with us, it makes a difference and we're moving in the right direction.
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0: Spirit FM, good morning. We are Brooke and Sean, and we've asked that question a little bit earlier this morning during the Mindbender. It was referring to dads always having 5.7 dad jokes on hand. And we ask, what does the average man have excess of in your life? Maybe five or more. We've heard from a lot of you this morning.
1: Diana said, old tractors. Now listen, those are an investment. We pay good money for those. They work, and they are nice yard ornaments too as well. I like how Nellie said, pocket knives, catfish, fishing poles. And for those items, she says they have quite a few of them.
0: More than five of those. We heard from Dawn, who says the men in her life have more than five tools, lots of caps. What about you? You can share yours on the text line 800-606-3299.

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0: Rise and shine. Good morning. I'm Sean and this is Brooke.
1: Morning.
0: And I don't know about you, but I don't know if I should be worrying about everything or there's a lot of things that are coming up and I've got a plan for it.
1: Yeah.
0: And I've heard that worrying can kind of help make the day go better.
1: No.
0: Not really. We've all done that though. We've all gone through and worried about something. And there's some comfort found in God's word, and not just comfort, but clear direction. Philippians 4:6-7 says, be anxious for nothing, but in everything by prayer and supplication with thanksgiving, let your quest be made known to God. And here's what happens when you do that with thanksgiving and letting him know. In verse 7, it says, and the peace of God, which surpasses all our understanding, will guard your hearts and minds through Christ Jesus. When you're going through something that you should technically be anxious about, that peace will surpass everything you could ever think about. And people will be like, shouldn't you be upset or concerned right now?
1: It's a great trade-off. We don't realize how much we need that peace until you have it. And then you don't want to trade it for the world. So today, hang on to Philippians 4, verses 6 and 7. That can be your inspiration.
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0: Facing giants with confidence. I like that. Good morning. I'm Sean. This is Brooke here on Rise and Shine.
1: And this, friend, is the day the Lord has made. Step into it with joy. Walk in his peace. Trust that he has already gone before you. Today, it has purpose. And you know what? 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
1: Good morning. Happy Tuesday. It is going to be fairly lovely across the state. A mix of sun and clouds in northern Missouri. The only chance of rain I see is in northern Missouri. Highs in the low 80s. Plenty of sunshine other than that. So if you have any outdoor things to do, if you have a lot of field trips are happening this time of year as school gets to the close and people go to the zoo, kids go to different places.
2: State parks are bustling and all of
1: bustling.
2: That. Bustling.
1: Yeah, bustling. I want to be bustling today.
2: Okay.
3: Things are getting real. Jesus, take the wheel. Only way I'm getting to the other side. Days are

0: Rise and Shine, it's Brooke and Sean, and I don't know if you've ever experienced any kind of anxiety or anxiousness or any of those things, but there is reason to believe that all of us are going to maybe go through times of anxiousness and fear. And if you read the Bible, God's word, there's a lot of scriptures that counter that, that talk about what fear looks like, what anxiety looks like. And, you know, there's songs even from Leanna Crawford and different people that talk about, you know, going to God, those still waters is what is the remedy for that anxiety and stuff. But I was reading a scripture this morning. It's one that I keep on my, in my paperwork on a constant basis. It's from Philippians, and it says in chapter 4, verses 6 and 7, and it says to do not be anxious about anything. And then it gives you some instruction here. It says, but in every situation, by prayer and petition, with thanksgiving, present your request to God. Now, that little sentence right there is a mouthful when you think about it, because in every situation, Lord, by prayer and petition, and then to have a thankful heart when I'm presenting these things to him. Okay, I hear you. I'll try that. But then there's a promise that comes with that that says the peace of God that transcends all understanding will guard your heart and your mind in Christ Jesus. Now, that's what I want. Mm-hmm. I want the peace of God. And so the trade-off is, okay, when I'm anxious, I'm going to hand this over to God. I'm going to pray. I'm going to be thankful for the blessings that he's given me, and I'm going to expect that peace.
1: I like how verse 7 goes with verse 6, and it talks about how that thankfulness, when you go to God with those requests, is what creates that peace to come in. And so no matter what you're going through today, let the peace of God rule your heart. And here's how Brooke taught it. I mean, I was sharing it, that we're able to do that. God wants to hear what you're going through. When you share that with him, then he promises peace in the situation.
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0: Rise and shine. Hi, I'm Sean. This is Brooke.
1: Hi, Sean.
0: Hello, good morning.
1: You know, we have a really good time in here in the morning times, and for some reason, we just leech on to phrases and we run them into the ground. I don't know if you have friends that you do that with, but this morning, I don't know where it came from, but Sean says, "You mad? Why are you mad? Why are you so mad?
0: Why are you so mad?"
1: And so then I was like, "You mad, bro?" And so we have said that like 15 times, but there's something funny about that. If you have a phrase that sticks with you, you can, you know, let that bring joy to you all day long as you share it, maybe with your kids. Don't be mad. This is the day that the Lord has made. You mad, bro? No, I'm not mad. I got Jesus today.

0: Rise and shine. You're listening to Spirit FM, and our morning mind bender today made Sean and I both chuckle because it was the average man has 5.7 dad jokes on hand at all times.
1: Yes, and do you know, according to Jory, do you know where you keep those dad jokes?
0: Where?
1: In your database.
0: Okay. Well, yeah, that's true. We would love to know if you could say the one item that the man in your life has, let's say 5.7 of or a lot of. Maybe you're a guy listening right now and you're like, oh, I have a lot of this item. We would love for you to text us and let us know. If my dad's listening, he better say tools.
1: Yeah.
0: Because he gets a tool. And then he gets another one just like it, because that way he can keep one in his truck. And then
1: Brilliant.
0: He gets another one in case he might need it over here. And then if we need to borrow it, instead of loaning us one of the five he has, he'll go buy a whole nother one.
1: What a good dad. I like him.
0: We'd love to hear from you this morning. What is it that the man in your life has an excessive amount, or at least five of? And if you're a guy listening, go ahead, be honest, share us. What is yours, Sean?
1: Vacuum cleaners, yeah. Tape measures, books, Bibles.
0: On and yeah. On. 800-606-3299.
2: 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I want a faith like Paul. I want to

0: When you feel small and your problems feel big,
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0: Rise and shine, you're listening to Spirit FM, and every man has a lot of things. I just know it's true.
1: They're investments, Brooke.
0: Whatever.
1: They're not things.
0: Every woman has a lot of things, and sometimes we notice that there's an abundance of certain items, and we asked you the question this morning based on our inspiration from our morning mind vendor. Does the guy in your life have at least five of? What is that item that they have a lot of? If you're a guy and you want to be honest and tell on yourself like Dylan did,
1: yeah.
0: We're so glad to hear that. Too.
1: Dylan said he has five barbecue grills.
0: Five barbecue
1: so,
0: grills.
1: So, a few questions. When is dinner? Do all five work? Or are you waiting to fix
0: smoker.
1: And repair them? Well, yeah.
0: I'd say they have different purposes as
1: well. There could be some that need a few minor repairs that'll get fixed.
0: Okay. Pam from Jeff City and Mark from Fayette both said glasses. You know, those little readers.
1: Little readers, yeah.
0: They're
1: everywhere.
0: In your toolbox. They're in all the different places. And
1: work truck, dresser, bedroom,
0: handy.
1: Table. Yeah.
0: It's just smart.
1: That is smart thinking. That's why you need that for your tools, too. They're like a tool. You need several of them. I like what Kim and Debbie both said, fishing poles and tackle.
0: Well, that could actually serve a purpose that's valuable.
1: They serve the best purpose on a brand new boat.
0: Yeah, and then you can grill them on one of Dylan's grills.
1: Yes.
2: 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Hey, I'm Jen here at Spirit FM, and some days you're doing your best, but it still feels like you're falling short. Like no matter how hard you try, you're just not quite getting it right. If that's you today, take a breath. You're not behind, you're not failing, and you're definitely not alone. God sees your effort, your heart, even the things that no one else sees. And he's not asking you to be perfect, to just keep going, keep trying. Galatians 6:9 says, "Let us not become weary of doing good." 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And together, we keep that encouragement going strong every day. So don't give up. 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
1: My grandpa has split at least 5 antique cars, actually.
0: Wow. Do they drive? Can you ride in them?
1: Not yet. We're getting them fixed up.
0: Oh, well, that's good. I bet you're a helper for that, huh?
1: Yeah, but I have to go to school every day, so.
0: It kind of puts a damper on the car repairs.
1: Yeah.
0: Maybe when school's out. 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
2: Hats. Lots and lots of hats. Cowboy hats. Every kind of hat.
0: Every kind of hat.
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0: Now, the question is, does he wear them all?
2: Every once in a while, he switches off. Cowboy hats are the most popular. I'll find

0: We're 40 days away from the first day of summer. Good morning. What? This is Brooke and Sean here on Spirit FM.
1: It's yes, not until June.
0: June 21st, but you don't have to wait until June to start planning for what you're going to do this summer. And you do have to plan for some things that might help make it a little bit cooler, though.
1: We're kicking off summer in St. James, actually. On the 22nd of May, we're going to have a pop-up there. We'll be there at 2 o'clock. We'll be there till 4. Popsicles. We'll have lots of things that you can grab off the table, Spirit FM goodies and whatnot. And it'll be the first opportunity that you will have to enter to win a Yeti cooler full of $1,000.
0: What? Can I be a part of
1: it? No, you can carry the cooler.
0: Thank you. That's what you can do. Wow. Relegated to a carrier now.
1: We're going
0: to
1: be popping up all over Missouri throughout the summer, so hopefully you'll make it to one of those. But the very first one is May 22nd, and you can find all the details at spiritfm.org.

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Good morning. Yes, it is a beautiful place to start right here at Spirit FM. I'm Jackie. It is going to be a beautiful day today. Natalie Lane, here we go. All joy.

I'm Jackie, and I tell you, I am so excited. Maybe you watch American Idol. Maybe you don't. I do. I've watched it from the start, day one when it began, and it was so neat that Hannah Harper from Willow Springs, Missouri, won it. I love that. I tell you, she's like the whole package. She loves the Lord. She was able to speak that out. You know, that's kind of hard when you're on TV or in the limelight or, you know, any of the stars. To speak out about Jesus a lot of times gets turned off or turned away, but I am so thankful that Hannah won. She is just, I mean, the other artists were also good, but to me, she had it all, and she was a Missouri girl, so I just had to say, you know, thank you, Lord, that Hannah won American Idol. This is Eli Gabel with Glory Bound.

0: You know, being kind sometimes, and especially forgiving, that's not always the easiest, is it? Well, in God's Word, out of Ephesians 4:32, it says, be kind and compassionate to one another, forgiving each other, just as Christ forgave you. And I'm Jackie here at Spirit FM. So talking a little bit about that, you know, wow, be kind and compassionate. Well, these two qualities kind of seem to be in short supply these days as we kind of look at social media, politics, people's personal agendas. Maybe it's because we hold up the wrong hero. Maybe it's because we haven't let the Holy Spirit rule in our heart. But unfortunately, kindness and compassion are two qualities that often seen as signs of weakness rather than strength. I mean, to forgive as God forgave us, that requires great courage and great strength. So that's two resources the Holy Spirit can supply if we pray for that strength and pray for that strength in our brothers and sisters. And Ephesians 3:14-21 talks about that. So let's pray for each other to be strong and courageous and display those qualities through our kindness and compassion. Let's forgive each other as God in Christ has forgiven us.
1: It may feel like you're just not enough. Hey, I'm Jen here at Spirit FM, and some days you're doing your best, but it still feels like you're falling short. Like no matter how hard you try, you're just not quite getting it right. If that's you today, take a breath. You're not behind, you're not failing, and you're definitely not alone. God sees your effort, your heart, even the things that no one else sees. And He's not asking you to be perfect, to just keep going, keep trying. Galatians 6:9 says, let us not become weary of doing good. That's the kind of encouragement you'll find here every day, in every song, every story, every reminder that you're not alone and you're not done yet. Because this is more than just music. There's a message here. 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And together, we keep that encouragement going strong every day. So don't give up. 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
1: I've never seen a morning the sun forgot to rise, and every single detail, you're faithful every time.

I'm Jackie here at Spirit FM, and Sean and I are kind of counting it down. I think we're somewhere like 40 days, something like that, from summertime. I think we're going to get just a little bit of a taste of it for a few days here coming up. I'm ready.

0: That is Peter Burton. Where would I be? And I'm Jackie here at Spirit FM. And it kind of makes me think too, where would some of our kids be if there weren't foster parents? Maybe you're one of those foster parents. If you are, thank you. God bless you so much. There's so many kids out there that need fostering and they need loved and they need for us to show them that they are special. And so this month is actually Foster Care Awareness Month. And that's when, you know, kids are getting placed in foster homes, and that's gotta be scary. 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It is theirs. 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

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Another song there, Elevation Worship Rattle, coming up is going to be a great song from Megan Woods called I Believe You. And if you're on the music team, you are a part of helping us choose these songs. 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

0: Well, summertime is approaching, so that means vacation Bible schools are going to start happening. I'm Jackie here at Spirit FM. 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
1: There was a

0: That's Ann Wilson, yes, with God's Story. I'm Jackie here at Spirit FM, and would you join me in prayer? We're just going to talk to the Lord. He loves to hear from His children. Dear Heavenly Father, we love You so much. I mean, I know we have a hard time wrapping our brains around who You are and who You were, who Your Word tells us You are. God, the Father, our Savior, God who created everything. You created the heavens and the earth. And we humans, wow, we're just so grateful for You loving us and forgiving us and just wanting us to be Your child. And Father, I just thank You for that. I pray for those that are struggling, those that don't know You. Father, send Your people to touch lives, just to love on them. And Father, let them know who You are. Those, Father, that know You even, that are struggling right now, maybe with their health, their physical health, their mental health. And Father, they just need You to sit there with them. They need to know that You're there. And Father, You are. Father, I thank You for today. And Father, if there is anyone that is questioning You, we just ask that they go to someone, they go to Your Word, they call here, whatever, Father. We want to do Your will, and we thank You for this day. We thank You for Spirit FM, and we ask that You will continue to use this radio station. In Jesus' name, amen.
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I'm Jackie. And if you also, something else that we'd like to help you with, if you have an event that you would like to share with your community, with the community around you, we'd love to help you out with that. 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That is free. And all you have to do is you come to spiritfm.org and then you can fill out the information about your event and then submit it for approval, and then it will be on our Spirit FM calendar. I've been

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1: I'm Jackie here at Spirit FM, and I'm thankful for you. I think sometimes we just need to say that a little bit more often. Maybe there's someone today that you can say, hey, I am so thankful for you.
2: 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Look,

0: Spirit FM. I'm Jackie, and we're going to start popping up across Missouri, and hopefully we'll get to see you at one of our pop-ups. The first one is going to be on Friday the 22nd. We're going to be in St. James. That's going to be a blast. We hope that you can join us. It's going to be at the First Assembly of God from 2 to 4. On Friday the 22nd. And also, we're hoping to maybe give you a chance to win a big Yeti cooler and $1,000. How about that? That would be a great way to kind of start out your summer, huh? But we love to see you. We love to meet you and love to hang out with you. So I hope you can come. The very first big pop-up is going to be Friday the 22nd at the First Assembly of God in St. James from 2 to 4.
1: It may feel like you're just not enough. Hey, I'm Jen here at Spirit FM, and some days you're doing your best, but it still feels like you're falling short. Like no matter how hard you try, you're just not quite getting it right. If that's you today, take a breath. You're not behind, you're not failing, and you're definitely not alone. God sees your effort, your heart, even the things that no one else sees. And He's not asking you to be perfect, to just keep going, keep trying. Galatians 6:9 says, "Let us not become weary of doing good." That's the kind of encouragement you'll find here every day, in every song, every story, every reminder that you're not alone and you're not done yet. Because this is more than just music. There's a message here. There's a lesson. 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And together, we keep that encouragement going strong every day. So don't give up. God is still working, and your story isn't over. 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

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I'm Jackie. I don't know. Maybe you have a garden. My husband and I have a garden. We try to plant a handful of things, quite a few things, and then have it all covered. I call it my husband's garden because he does do all the work. You got to keep it covered because we have deer and rabbit and squirrels. Oh my. Yes, we have them all. But this year, some things are doing really good. They're going crazy. We've got strawberries that have started, and then lettuce. Okay. A few years ago, my husband tried lettuce. We couldn't keep up with it. Well, we have rabbits too that we have to protect it from. But I'm like, I told my husband, I said, David, I cannot eat a salad every day. You should see the lettuce. And I was just thinking about this because I'm getting just a little hungry. It's about lunchtime. You need some lettuce? Let me know.

0: Yeah, that's Katie Nicole with Have Your Way. I'm Jackie here at Spirit FM, and in God's Word, Mark 5, verse 34. Daughter, your faith has made you well. Go in peace and be healed of your affliction. You know, God is our healer, and He's the same yesterday, today, and tomorrow. So He still heals. But this story in God's Word, it was about the woman in the crowd. She had suffered for more than a decade, and all of her money had been spent on doctors. But instead of finding healing, she was worse than ever. You know, she had one hope, and she reached for it as Jesus passed by her in a crowd. She believed. Here's the thing. Here is faith. She believed that just a touch, not even from His holy hand, but from His garment alone, would bring the healing she desired. And in His brief but such sweet, blessed response, we hear Jesus' heart, you know, for His ailing child. I'm sure He's like, daughter, I love your faith. You came to the right place for healing. I know everything about you and the pain you have suffered. Because you have believed in my love for you, you are healed. Be at peace. So she was healed instantly because of her faith. She just needed to touch His robe. You know, so often, you know, we become so fixated on doctoring our own wounds so we can make it through the day. And they may be physical, emotional, mental, or spiritual, and we may have tried every possible means to treat them. So why not turn instead to the one who can fully heal us in the name of Jesus?
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0: It's time for What's Cooking with My Mom, Jackie.
1: All righty, let's get to cooking. What this is, I do not really cook. Just want to say that. I can, but I don't like to. So it's like, why not have a cooking game at work to where I can find some pretty cool recipes and then give you an ingredient each day until you figure out what I'm cooking. Okay, so that's how the game goes. And then each day you'll text me your one guess to 800-606-3299. So let's get started because this is day four. Now, I want to tell you once again, you might have heard this and maybe not. Now, when you guess this recipe, you need to tell me if it's hot or cold. But now what I'm going to do for you, because of some of these ingredients that you might normally think that it would be cold, this recipe, and I would too, but this is a hot recipe. Okay, so here we go. I have given you so far 1 cup of half and half, a half of a cup of chopped yellow onion, 6 bacon slices cut into 2-inch pieces. And then today, 1.5 cups of mayonnaise. Yes, you would normally have this as cold, but this is hot. What am I cooking? Text it to me now. 800-606-3299. What's cooking with Jackie?

0: Sometimes you gotta lose to get the lesson. Sometimes you gotta suffer for the blessing. 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
1: Spirit FM, I'm Jackie, and I am cooking. Right in the middle of cooking right now, I've got a recipe, and each day I give you one new ingredient until you can figure out what I'm cooking. So let me go ahead and tell you these ingredients again if you did not catch it. 1 cup of half and half, 1/2 cup of chopped yellow onion, 6 bacon slices cut into 2-inch pieces, and today 1.5 cups of mayonnaise. And this is a hot recipe. I was asking you, tell me if it's hot or cold, and this one is hot. And I have gotten several guesses. Actually, also got a phone call. And oh my goodness, you're getting it on this one. Bobby, I'm sorry, it's not a German potato salad. And Becky says hot bacon dressing for a wedge salad. Yum, but nope, it's not an artichoke dip or a creamy baked potato casserole. No, or a hot potato salad, or a hot loaded. I'm going to give you that, Wes. So guess what? It is a hot potato salad. I mean, Brenda got it from Macon. I've got Kathy got it. That makes wonderful cookies and desserts, by the way. Cheryl got it. I'm trying to see. There's been, let's see. Yeah, Kathy. Yeah, Cheryl, Kathy, Brenda, Minnie are going to be put into the Friday, the big Friday prize pack drawing. Also, Linda, you got it. Yes, that warm potato salad. I don't know. I've had a lot of potato salads. I don't know if I've had a hot one or not. Might have to try this. So tomorrow, it's going to be something new with What's Cooking with Jackie.
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3: There are moments in life that leave us saying, "Wow, God." And on the newest episode of Wow, God Stories, we have some special moments to share with you about, by, and for mothers. A story of a son loving his mother as she deals with dementia.
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FM. I'm Jackie, and you know, today's going to be a hot day. I think tomorrow is. Summer is approaching, maybe something like 40 days away. So we're going to start popping up around the state of Missouri. Spirit FM is as much as we can. And Friday the 22nd is going to be our first big pop-up in St. James at the First Assembly of God. We're going to be there from 2 to 4. This is going to be so much fun. I hope you can show up. I think we're going to have some popsicles, which are free. You know, we'll give those out as long as they last and just be able to hang out with you and visit. And also give you a chance to win a big Yeti cooler and $1,000. Yep, maybe help make your summer just a little bit better and saying thank you. We would just love to see you there on Friday the 22nd in St. James. For more information, just come to spiritfm.org.

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The schools have not, you know, let out yet or not done for the summer, but seniors always get out just a little earlier, right? And I just saw today, I thought it was kind of cool. One group of seniors decided on their last day they would have a little in. They blocked the teacher's part of the parking lot and had a tailgate party and served breakfast and stuff. And I thought, how amazing. That's a great idea. What a great group of seniors right there.

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Hey, you might be seeing our Spirit FM station vehicle out just a little bit more as the summer approaches. I'm Jackie here at Spirit FM. And when you do spot it, and it's beautiful, I will say. We're blessed to have it, and we use it a lot. It does say Spirit FM on it, and it's got big, bold, beautiful colors. It's got our Spirit FM colors, which are kind of like a, you'll see kind of like a pinkish orange into yellow. Yes, it is. It's really nice. Now, when you do spot it, text 800-606-3299. Let us know when and where you saw it. And then we'd love to send you just a little something for that.

0: Amen to that. Preach. We want our life to preach. I'm Jackie here at Spirit FM. And I think we probably have, all of us have at least one person that inspires us. Well, in God's Word, He tells us out of Psalm 19, verse 8, the precepts of the Lord are right, giving joy to the heart. The commands of the Lord are radiant, giving light to the eyes. I do believe God should be our number one inspiration. You know, children, love children. Children, they often wonder about the face of God, just imagining what He looks like and how His voice might sound, you know, might be like, I want to see God. Where is He? Where? Well, God actually is everywhere. He's in the beauty. He's showing off for you. And when you see something lovely, you're seeing your Father's handiwork. And when you hold a newborn baby and look up and marvel, it's like, I see God. Truly, you know, God is there. I mean, it's an amazing circle, this inspiration. He gives us so many good gifts. Sometimes I think we just need to stop and see so much of what He has given us. You know, these beautiful colors and flavors and warmth and just unimaginable beauty that our hearts, we can't help but respond when we see it. Even His commands and His laws and His guidance are inspiring. You know, acts of love and devotion and His instructions keep us safe.
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Maybe you've been a part of a vacation Bible school, as we call VBS. 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

0: 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And how would you like to help Spirit FM put together what we're calling journey bags to give to kids as they begin their journey to go into a foster home? 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And we want these kids to have their own backpack full of goodies. 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

0: Want to laugh? It's that time of day, your joke of the day with Jackie.
1: Like he said, it is that time of the day for the joke of the day. I like this one. Why can't you give Elsa a balloon? Well, because she'd let it go. Yeah. Oh, come on. That's cute. All right. Now, well, it's a beautiful day. I know it is warm out there right now, but enjoy your day and I'll see you back here tomorrow.

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0: Mercy Me, Make It Well on Spirit FM. Hey, I am Jen. I know this isn't the season where you tend to buy school supplies. 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

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I know you've got a lot of other things you're doing right now, but could you just listen close to the words of this song? It's from Jeremy Rosato, and maybe this is what you need to hear today. Maybe it's meant specifically just for you. The song is called Keep Holding On.

0: Hannah Kerr and Jesus Is Why on Spirit FM. I still think somebody needs to make a t-shirt that says, ask me why, on the front. And on the back, it says, Jesus Is Why. I think that would be such a cool t-shirt. I think we need to make some of these, the Jesus Is Why shirts. Because it's the answer, right? Jesus is the answer. We want people to say, why? Ask you why. Why are you joyful? Why are you smiling? Why? How can you get through these things? How can you get through the tough parts of life? Why do you have this joy that seems different than other people? Those are the things we want people to ask us why, and we say, Jesus is why.
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1: 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Hey, I'm Jen, and I feel like that song could really use some hand motions. I feel like it's one of those songs. It feels like you could have hand motions to it. And it takes me back to all of the other songs you learned as a kid, maybe, or I learned as a kid with hand motions at VBS. Oh, yeah. You know what I'm talking about. You're like, I'm going to nail it by the end of the week of VBS. I'm going to know all of these hand motions. I'm going to get this song down. That's what happens. It's part of the fun of Vacation Bible Schools. And we'd love for you to find one near you or tell us about one that you know of that you want to invite others to. You can do that at spiritfm.org. I'm thinking about all of the hand motions, all of the songs. It's so much fun.
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here at FM. I know the song is not necessarily about physically where would you be. I mean, kind of, but where would you be without Jesus? Where would your heart be? Where would your soul be? Where would your eternal life be without Jesus? But I also often think about where would I be with my dog? Because sometimes I can't find her. She went from the backyard to the front yard or something. It's like, where did you go? Where would you be? That's not what the song's about.

0: Peter Burton and Where Would I Be on Spirit FM. Sometimes we think we have to be perfect. We have to live up to the standard we've set in our mind. And it might not be something someone else has said to us, but it's just where we have put that bar. We've raised it so high. But I need you to remember that you don't need to be perfect. In any way, shape, or form, you don't have to set the bar that high. You're not trying to earn something, right? And maybe you just look at one category. Let's look at motherhood for a second. Your kids, they don't need the perfect mother. They need a mom who knows where her hope lies. Yeah, it all comes back to Jesus.
1: What if the lies we believe about ourselves don't just affect us, but the people we love most?
2: So my 20-year-old sitting across from me, she's like, I feel so broken and defective. And I can't imagine how God could ever use me. This is the most audacious lie I have ever seen. We went out of our way to be different, and she still ends up with the same lie because it's contagious.
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And at some point you go, how can you not see God in every little thing?

0: Like Abel and Glory Bound on Spirit FM. It is hard to love certain people, right? You've got those people in your life that you're like, Lord, help me. I know you love them and I am trying. Man, it's true though. There are some people in your life that are just hard to love, but we know that we're called to love those people and it's growing us and stretching us as we learn to love them. God's going to bring people in your life that you don't love, that you don't like, you don't respect, but that he brings them in your life and asks you to love them just as he has loved you. And when you put it in that perspective, you're like, oh man, yes, I need to love this person. Look at how God loves me no matter what I do. Look at how God loves me throughout my whole life. Before I loved him, he still loved me. Those people that are hard to love, think about how God loves them.
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Hey, I am Jen. I know you care. You show up all the time in big ways. Missouri loves helping each other out. Missourians are strong and supportive like that. And I just love that. It's one of my favorite things about moving here just, three, 4 years ago? Has it been that long already? Is that I just find so much love and community and support here. It's amazing. And so I love when there's an opportunity for you to step up. And we've got one of those right now. We've got Foster Care Awareness Month is happening right now. And we're stuffing these journey bags, packing them up to giving them to foster kids. And I know you're stepping up in big ways to provide some of the things that are needed in these bags. The backpacks themselves and blankets and stuffed animals and toothpaste and body wash and all the things that are going to go in these bags to give some hope.

0: 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I know we're going to pack 150 bags. That's the goal, because you always show up and help out. 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
1: Lana Crawford and Honest on Spirit FM. Okay, let's be real. Let's be honest. Have you read your Bible today? Have you read some of God's word today? No judgment, no guilt, no shame, anything. I'm just trying to encourage you to get into God's word. So here, I'm going to help. The verse of the day today comes from Ecclesiastes 3:11. It says, no one can fathom what God has done from beginning to end. Ooh, that's a short sentence, but a powerful one. No one can fathom what God has done from beginning to end.
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0: 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Hey, I am Jen. 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

0: 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That's going to do it for me. I'm sorry, I'm laughing. Jane is in the hallway doing jumping jacks. I guess he's really excited about coming in and doing a show. He's got exciting things to share with you. I guess jumping jacks help. I don't know. We'll have to ask him.
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Well, I am Jaden on Spirit FM. Sometimes that's the case, but you know, God's plan for you is much bigger than your worries.

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Hey, I'm Jaden on Spirit FM, and that's why I love this song. It's like giving up in the best way, saying, God, I can't do this, but you can.

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Hey, I'm Jaden. Sometimes that's just how it is, saying, God, have your way in my life with my plans. And if you're looking into your summer plans right now, you're trying to think of what on earth you're going to be doing all summer. 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

So let it rain. It can be hard sometimes to find joy in all circumstances. I'm Jaden on Spirit FM. But hey, it is a nice day today. It says in Philippians, always be full of joy in the Lord. Again, I say rejoice.

0: If it feels like God is a million miles away, turn around. He's been walking with you the whole time. Spirit FM.
1: 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Look, I got

0: If you need a reminder of God's faithfulness, let this be your jam today. Well, hey, I'm Jaden, and this is Jams with Jaden. There's a lot to think about this month with plans. You know, people might be graduating, moving on from one stage of life to the next. Start each week with a prayer that invites God into your decisions. You know, if your son or your daughter is graduating, maybe it's high school, maybe it's college, and they're moving on, you know, pray for those jobs, those relationships, their search for purpose. And invite God into that. When we treat God like a friend, inviting him into each step of the day, we can see that he walks through life with us. He's not just appearing when we need him most. He's there in the moment with us. So take it from me. I left home about 3 months ago. You know, graduated college in December and am now, you know, out here in Missouri. And you're going to screw things up. You're going to mess things up. Your son or daughter who's graduating might mess things up. But God is faithful. God won't leave you. And he walks through life with you.
1: 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Hello, I'm Jackie, and we have thousands of listeners every day that's going to hear all about your business. And I believe that it benefits you, us, and our listeners. We honor the Lord in what we give. And in 2 Corinthians 9, verse 7, it says, each of you should give what you have decided in your heart to give, not reluctantly or under compulsion, for God loves a cheerful giver. 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

Well, hey, I'm Jaden on Spirit FM. If you've been blessed with a brother, well, you'll get this. Brothers, they fight. And you know, they try to aggravate each other, making each other angry. I think about, like, James and Jesus. Having your brother be Jesus, what that is probably like. I mean, like, he clearly respected his brother, too. He listened, and he followed him. He clearly wrote the book of James. And, you know, I wish I had it in me for my brother to do the same.

0: The good news is you found a parking spot. The bad news is it's clear in the back.
1: Just take a breath and listen to another song before journeying on.